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Aap sun rahe hain Big 106.2, the beat of Bollywood.

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Got a song in your head right now? 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
1: BBC News with Moira Alderson. The President of the European Commission, Ursula von der Leyen, has announced proposals for Canada to be made an associate member of the EU. She was giving her State of the Union speech before the European Parliament with the Canadian Prime Minister Mark Carney in attendance. He's been seeking new alliances because of the trade war with the United States. A war crimes tribunal in The Hague has sentenced the former president of Kosovo, Hashim Thaçi, to 25 years in prison. He was found guilty of war crimes during the fight for independence from Serbia in the 1990s. Reports from Sudan say at least 60 people have been killed after a gold mine collapsed in West Kordofan state. Rescuers are searching for survivors. The US ambassador to South Africa, Leo Brent Bozell, has said visa restrictions against officials announced on Monday are just the first of a series of measures as part of a dispute over the treatment of white South Africans. South African police are offering a cash reward for information to help investigate the deaths of eight women whose bodies were found near Johannesburg Airport over the past 2 months. And the Nigerian actor Olu Jacobs has died at the age of 84. Jacobs trained at London's Royal Academy of Dramatic Art before appearing in British television and international films. That's the latest BBC News.
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0: Forget coffee, chai. He has got your morning kick. UAE's number one way to rise and shine. The Big Breakfast with Sid, brought to you by Papa John's.
4: Good morning, it's past 7 a.m. on this Jumara, Thursday ki subah, 17th of September. How are you feeling? This is the perfect way to start your day. It's called The Big Breakfast with me, Sid. Breakfast ho to big ho, varna. Now we've got all the ingredients for you to recharge your batteries on your way to work for the second last time this week. There's so much coming up, including a chance to win a trip to Germany. Keep it locked to Big 106.2. We are the beat of Bollywood.

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0: 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One quick comparison could make all the difference. 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
1: BBC News with Alex Ridson. President Trump has hit out at the board of the Federal Reserve for what he called the hostile and politically motivated decision to raise interest rates. He avoided directly criticising the man he appointed as the new Fed chairman, Kevin Warsh, instead blaming other members of the board. Mr. Trump has threatened to cut trade with the European Union if it pursues a proposal to make Canada the bloc's first ever associate member. He warned he would view it as a hostile act. Palestinian officials say the US has again denied a visa to Mahmoud Abbas, the Palestinian Authority president. For a second year running, Mr. Abbas will have to address the UN General Assembly remotely. The mayor of Kyiv says 12 people have been injured in Russian airstrikes on the Ukrainian capital. Vitaly Klitschko said offices had been hit as well as residential properties. The US House of Representatives has passed the legislation paving the way for tariffs on the buyers of Russian oil and tougher sanctions against the Kremlin. The bill was sponsored by the late Senator Lindsey Graham. OpenAI has reported 6 new safety instances amid debate about the need for enhanced regulation of artificial intelligence. They include models generating their own instructions and sharing files without authorization. Torrential rains have caused havoc in northeastern Spain, flooding houses and closing roads, metros and airports. Firefighters are searching for a woman swept away near Barcelona. And Buckingham Palace has responded to a claim by the brother of Princess Diana that just days after her death, King Charles had told him she would soon be forgotten. A royal spokesperson said the king was mindful that the pain of grief could cloud reason, affect judgment and colour memory in ways...
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2: नमस्ते बहन और भाइयों, बड़े ही कम शब्दों में आपको सुनाना चाहता हूँ।
3: सत श्री अकाल, नमस्कार, आदाब।
0: Forget coffee, chai. He has got your morning kick. UAE's number one way to rise and shine. The Big Breakfast with Sid. 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
4: Good morning. It is past 8 a.m. on this Thursday, 17th of September. This is the perfect way to start your Jumarat. It is called The Big Breakfast with me, Sid. More details have come out for the fourth corridor. Fourth corridor ek ban rahi hai between Abu Dhabi and Sharjah. 80 kilometers ka ye stretch hai. I believe there's lots of details that have come out this morning. Is sab ke baare mein baat karne wale. Plus, aap jante hain, we're heading out to Germany in the latest season of The Big Check-In. So, all of that and much more coming up right here on Big 106.2, The Beat of Bollywood. Music allowed.

0: 8:08 on this Thursday ki subah. You know, best part about the poll question that we do on Insta. Every day in the morning, I do a poll question on our Insta handle, 106.2 Big FM. And kal ka question was about Meta One. Ye jo nayi subscription service shuru ho gayi hai Meta ki for Facebook, WhatsApp and Instagram. Yeah, it's very difficult to understand. Wo thoda din lagenge samajhne mein ki exactly ye kya hai and what exactly you end up paying for. So the poll question was Meta One, very useful or very useless? I was expecting there to be an overwhelming majority for very useless, but as always, you guys surprise me. 67% of you ye sochte hain that you would actually pay, you don't mind paying for Meta One.
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0: अब आपने इतना इंटरेस्ट दिखाई है तो आई डिड अ बिट ऑफ रिसर्च एंड फाउंड आउट कि यार एग्जैक्टली व्हाट एग्जैक्टली इज दिस मेटा वन थिंग. सो यू नो हियर्स द हाइलाइट्स अकॉर्डिंग टू मी. नाउ द फर्स्ट थिंग इज के यू विल बी पेइंग टू एक्चुअली पुट अप लिंक्स ऑन योर पोस्ट, राइट? 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So that's a big marketing push out there. Then stories ko bhi aap schedule kar sakoge. If you're paying that Meta One ka fees, you'll be able to schedule your stories, grid preview dekh sakoge, see how your feed looks before publishing, yeah, not after, before publishing, and then extended planning kar sakte hain, schedule your posts, reels months ahead. You can even upload in batches. So that's one other advantage. Number three, deeper insight आपको मिलेगी. अभी भी काफी अच्छी खासी insight आपको मिलती है कि what's working when it comes to posting content and what doesn't. लेकिन अब ज़्यादा manual tracking नहीं करनी पड़ेगी. You can compare your performance in your space all from one dashboard. Extended insights history. So 90 days अब तक मिलता है, but even beyond 90 days की जो entire history है performance की, ये सब at your fingertips. So you know that's another advantage. Also, you can protect your presence. So this privacy thing is taken to the next level with you know Meta One. So impersonation protection milta hai, shared access, enhanced support as well. So you can get help from a real person for specific solutions to your account issues. So all of this is there with Meta One. And what's coming up, bahut jald jo aane wala hai in Meta One itself, is you can get more cloud storage to access projects and also more usage for edits assistants using AI. So yeah, it is all getting very technical. It is all getting very Meta One in the world of technology. तो फिर आओ पैसे कमाओ और फिर इस पे खर्च करो. ऑन मेटा वन सब्सक्रिप्शन सर्विस इज नाउ बीइंग ऑफर्ड हियर इन द यूएई. कुछ देर में कमिंग अप मोर डिटेल्स अबाउट दैट फोर्थ कॉरिडोर दैट्स गोइंग टू कम अप कनेक्टिंग द एमिरेट्स हियर.

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13: Morning, 8:14. It's 33 degrees Celsius right now. Humidity at 69%. Winds blowing at 10 kilometers per hour. Highs of 36, lows of 31 degrees Celsius.
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1: Let the WhatsApps begin. आप जानते हैं 0543091062 that is the WhatsApp number. क्या करना है आपको? 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This is what everybody wants to get their hands on. This is that trip. Germany is on everybody's bucket list, right? So Big check-in space देकर अपना नाम WhatsApp करते रहो 0543091062. 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
6: Big traffic brought to you by selfdrive.ae.
10: It is 8:26 on the clock and let's start with E44. Aaj subah se bahut zyada traffic and unusually east se ye shuru ho jata hai. Dubai Safari Park se hote hue Russell Court ki taraf jata hua traffic aapko milega 10-12 minute ki der ke liye. Yahan par taiyar ho jaiye. Then there is E88 and this is going towards safe zone and then more further towards the Sharjah International Airport. Eastbound traffic 15 minute ka milega E88 par. There's a 16 minute slowdown at E11 which is Etihad Road and this is going all the way from Bushagara till Al Nada Interchange 1. And almost till Dera, you'll find the slow-moving traffic. 311 par to, aapko traffic milega hi roz ki tarah. As you go south from city center Zaya, all the way to city center Mirdif, and a bit of northbound traffic as well. And this is going towards Al Warqa 1. In case aapko kuch dikhta hai, it will be safe to call me on 800-1062.
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1: BBC News with Alex Ridson. President Trump has hit out at the board of the Federal Reserve for what he called the hostile and politically motivated decision to raise interest rates. He avoided directly criticising the man he appointed as the new Fed chairman, Kevin Warsh, instead blaming other members of the board. Mr. Trump has threatened to cut trade with the European Union if it pursues a proposal to make Canada the bloc's first ever associate member. He warned he would view it as a hostile act. Palestinian officials say the US has again denied a visa to Mahmoud Abbas, the Palestinian Authority president. For a second year running, Mr. Abbas will have to address the UN General Assembly remotely. The mayor of Kyiv says 12 people have been injured in Russian airstrikes on the Ukrainian capital. Vitaly Klitschko said offices had been hit as well as residential properties. The US House of Representatives has passed the legislation paving the way for tariffs on the buyers of Russian oil and tougher sanctions against the Kremlin. The bill was sponsored by the late Senator Lindsey Graham. OpenAI has reported 6 new safety instances amid debate about the need for enhanced regulation of artificial intelligence. They include models generating their own instructions and sharing files without authorization. Torrential rains have caused havoc in northeastern Spain, flooding houses and closing roads, metros and airports. Firefighters are searching for a woman swept away near Barcelona. And Buckingham Palace has responded to a claim by the brother of Princess Diana that just days after her death, King Charles had told him she would soon be forgotten. A royal spokesperson said the king was mindful that the pain of grief could cloud reason, affect judgment and colour memory in ways...
0: 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Great coverage, vibrant colour, natural finish, all in just 5 minutes. 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
0: Forget coffee, chai. He has got your morning kick. UAE's number one way to rise and shine. The Big Breakfast with Sid, brought to you by Papa John's.
4: Good morning. It is past 9 o'clock on this Thursday, 17th of September. This is the perfect way to start your day. It's called The Big Breakfast with me, Sid. And coming first up in this hour of the show, Pardafash Hoga. We're going to be revealing the suspense. Ke kaun hai wo jiska naam draw mein jayega, and they're going to get one step closer to bringing that trip to Germany, all thanks to the big check-in. So that's coming up. Agar aapne abhi tak message nahi kiya hai, WhatsApp karo. Big check-in space apna naam to 054-309-1062. There are some new members in the CBFC, yani ki film certification ke board pe. 9 saal ke baad, there's been some marammat. All that much more coming up right here on Big 106.2. We are the beat of Bollywood.

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1: It's the 17th of September and parso se Asian Games shuru ho rahe hain. Asian Games are going to be starting in Japan.
0: The Big Breakfast with Sid on Big 106.2. The beat of Bollywood.
1: Aichi Nagoya. Sounds more Marathi than Japanese. Lekin 19th of September se lekar 4th of October tak ye hone wala. The slogan this time is Imagine One Asia. Very nice slogan out there. And the mascot, imagine you having the Asian Games in Japan. To kitne option honge yaar. Japan is like the hotbed. It is the birthplace of mascots. So they finally chosen, I am sure after lots of vichar and vimarsh, okay, Hon Hon naam ka ek mascot hai, inspired by Nagoya Castle's Shachi Hoko. Any Japanese anime enthusiasts out there, traditional creature with a tiger head and a carp ka body. So quite interesting out there. And jo cricket ka schedule hai, that is what everybody, all the desis have got their eyes on, especially on the cricket schedule. Ye September 24th se shuru ho jayega till the 3rd of October. The medal event is 3rd of October, the finals, the finale. And the top seeded teams, just like India, and they enter at the quarterfinal stage, which starts on the 28th of September. So, cricket at the Asian Games, India starts on the 28th of September. Sustainability par bhi focus hai, and unique concepts, jaise ki floating cruise ship, bina engine ki cruise ship, accommodation for participants to reduce construction waste. How cool is that here? Trust the Japanese to come up with anything unique technology-wise. It's going to be a floating cruise ship jispe the participants are going to be staying. So usually kya hota hai ki puri ki puri city banti hai, jaise you must have heard of the Asian Games village jo abhi bhi hai in Delhi. So no permanent structures this time, that's what I'm hearing. So parso se, very interestingly, the Asian Games are going to start. 43 sport including kabaddi, e-sports bhi hone wala hai, and the debut of mixed martial arts. Now that's something to look forward to. MMA is also going to be a medal event this time at the Asian Games. कुछ देर में कमिंग अप यार, एक्सीडेंट फ्री डे था तो सही, लेकिन उसके रिजल्ट्स क्या हैं? हाउ मेनी पीपल एक्चुअली टुक द प्लेज? कमिंग अप इन जस्ट अ व्हाइल. दिस इज बिग 106.2 द बीट ऑफ बॉलीवुड.

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7: Good morning, it's 9:45 on the clock on this Thursday ki subah. And let's take a look sabse pehle at the capital Abu Dhabi. Yahan par aapko halka bulka traffic kam milne wala at Musaffa Industrial. E30 going towards Rabdan and then the usual E11 ka northbound traffic going towards Banias and this is at Mafraq Industrial Area. This is on E11. Chalte hain Dubai Sharjah ki aur. Sabse pehle let's talk about E88. Yahan par things are much better. Smooth flowing traffic hai going in the direction of safe zone and further towards Sharjah International Airport. E11 par you'll find a bit of southbound traffic as you cross Ajman Industrial 2. Then there is a congestion at Al Nada Interchange 1. E11 par heading towards Dera, heading south. You'll find abhi bhi 9 se 11 minute ki der. Then there's Beirut Street, Damascus Street. Pe you'll find congestion on 311 as you get south from city center Zaya. In case you spot something and if it's safe to call me on 800-1062.
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0: BBC News with Alex Ridson. President Trump has hit out at the board of the Federal Reserve for what he called the hostile and politically motivated decision to raise interest rates. He avoided directly criticising the man he appointed as the new Fed chairman, Kevin Warsh, instead blaming other members of the board. Mr. Trump has threatened to cut trade with the European Union if it pursues a proposal to make Canada the bloc's first ever associate member. He warned he would view it as a hostile act. Palestinian officials say the US has again denied a visa to Mahmoud Abbas, the Palestinian Authority president. For a second year running, Mr. Abbas will have to address the UN General Assembly remotely. The mayor of Kyiv says 12 people have been injured in Russian airstrikes on the Ukrainian capital. Vitaly Klitschko said offices had been hit as well as residential properties. The US House of Representatives has passed the legislation paving the way for tariffs on the buyers of Russian oil and tougher sanctions against the Kremlin. The bill was sponsored by the late Senator Lindsey Graham. OpenAI has reported 6 new safety instances amid debate about the need for enhanced regulation of artificial intelligence. They include models generating their own instructions and sharing files without authorization. Torrential rains have caused havoc in northeastern Spain, flooding houses and closing roads, metros and airports. Firefighters are searching for a woman swept away near Barcelona. And Buckingham Palace has responded to a claim by the brother of Princess Diana that just days after her death, King Charles had told him she would soon be forgotten. A royal spokesperson said the king was mindful that the pain of grief could cloud reason, affect judgment and colour memory.
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1: Forget coffee, chai. He has got your morning kick. UAE's number one way to rise and shine. The Big Breakfast with Sid. 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
4: Good morning, it's past 10 a.m. on the 17th of September, Thursday ki subah. This is the perfect way to start your day. It's called The Big Breakfast with me, Sid. How to avoid your children's songs in your Spotify yearly wrap-up, year-end wrap-up jo hota hai usme. Yeah, if you're a parent, you know what I'm talking about. Old MacDonald and all of these songs feature in your year-end wrap-up. Isko avoid kaise karna hai? Ek hack bataya Spotify ne coming up in just a while. Also, there is a brand new and quite long 5 din lamba hiking trail right here in the UAE. All that and much more coming up right here on Big 106.2. We are the beat of Bollywood.

is really worth doing. And aap jante hain jab bhi yahan pe kuch banta hai, banate hain, wo world class se niche to hota nahi hai. So that's something to look forward at. The Jabal Jais mountain getting 80 kilometers of a hiking trail. Evan Katail track coming up in just a while. Preetam Chakrabarti ka music. This is the Big Breakfast with me. Say good morning.

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4: It's 10:15, 35 degrees Celsius right now. Humidity at 62%. Winds blowing at 8 kilometers per hour. Highs of 36, lows of 31 degrees Celsius right now.
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0: And it's not just because I'm from Gujarat that Navratri is one of my favorite festivals. 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
0: Har saal kuch na kuch zarur hota hai that makes us kind of sit back and wonder ke bhai sahi, sahi mein ya mazak kar rahe ho. This time, there is somebody, there is a guy who's put up a post which has gone instantly viral. Rent a garba partner. This guy says this Navratri akele mat nachiye. Don't dance alone this Navratri. You can hire me. There's a guy who says that he is up for hire. You can hire him as your garba partner. Rent him as your garba partner. Itna hi nahi, usne details bhi post kiye hain. There are three packages. Teen packages ne nikale hain. सबसे पहला द चीपेस्ट वन इज ₹1000 इंडियन रुपीज 1000 में सिल्वर पैकेज आपको मिलेगा. इसमें दो घंटे आप गरबा कर सकते हो, साथ में मैचिंग आउटफिट्स. ही इज गोना टीच यू सम बेसिक स्टेप्स एज वेल एंड माय फेवरेट ऑकवर्ड बट क्यूट सेल्फीज आप ले सकते हो इन ₹1000. या इफ यू वन गो फॉर द गोल्ड पैकेज दैट इज गोना कॉस्ट यू 1500 इंडियन रुपीज में आपको मिलेगा 4 घंटे का गरबा. Cute backstory on how you guys met, matching outfits, reels and photos for your Insta, and again, my favorite, he will call your friends bhai or bhabhi, which is totally optional. And the most expensive platinum, ₹2000 ka jo package hai, usme kya milega? All day you can do garba. He's going to show you the best dance moves as well. Kiss your forehead after the garba. Help you with dupatta and jhumkas, and finally get you home safe or to the after party. Yeah, I don't know if this is real. I'm pretty sure that it is not. But I truly admire the creativity. And plus, I will not be surprised if I'm wrong and that it is real. Filhal Mirzapur, the movie, is coming up. The song that released just a day or so earlier, Saanson Ki Mala, movie that everybody is talking about, bahut jam ke tareef ho rahi hai Mirzapur the movie ki. This is the Big Breakfast with me, Sid.

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0: Shashwat Sachdev, Dhurandhar, one of my favorite tracks from that soundtrack. But I think he's doing a tour as well. Is it a world tour or something? But of course, matlab mauke pe chauka marna bahut zaruri hai. When you do get like a mega hit like Dhurandhar, you got to make the most of it. So it's just some sort of a live tour or a world tour that he is doing. Shashwat, that's one concert I'd love to see. Shashwat Sachdev live in concert.
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0: It is time for me to say goodbye to you. 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On that delicious note, I'm going to be saying goodbye to you. Milta hoon aapse kal subah ek baar phir on a weekday morning from 7 to 11. This is the perfect way to start your day. It's called The Big Breakfast with me, Sid. In the meanwhile, you can follow us on socials via 106.2 Big FM. And I'm Sid Seth, SIDSETH. Till tomorrow, enjoy the rest of your Thursday. Bye.

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1: BBC News with Alex Ridson. President Trump has hit out at the board of the Federal Reserve for what he called the hostile and decision to resist. He avoided directly criticising the man he appointed as the new Fed chairman, Kevin Warsh, instead blaming other members of the board. Mr. Trump has threatened to cut trade with the European Union if it pursues a proposal to make Canada the bloc's first ever associate member. He warned he would view it as a hostile act. Palestinian officials say the US has again denied a visa to Mahmoud Abbas, the Palestinian Authority president. For a second year running, Mr. Abbas will have to address the UN General Assembly remotely. The mayor of Kyiv says 12 people have been injured in Russian airstrikes on the Ukrainian capital. Vitaly Klitschko said offices had been hit as well as residential properties. The US House of Representatives has passed the legislation paving the way for tariffs on the buyers of Russian oil and tougher sanctions against the Kremlin. The bill was sponsored by the late Senator Lindsey Graham. OpenAI has reported 6 new safety instances amid debate about the need for enhanced regulation of artificial intelligence. They include models generating their own instructions and sharing files without authorization. Torrential rains have caused havoc in northeastern Spain, flooding houses and closing roads, metros and airports. Firefighters are searching for a woman swept away near Barcelona. And Buckingham Palace has responded to a claim by the brother of Princess Diana that just days after her death, King Charles had told him she would soon be forgotten. A royal spokesperson said the king was mindful that the pain of grief could cloud reason, affect judgment and colour memory in ways others did not recognise. BBC News.
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2: मेरी सिर्फ एक ही question sir, बस मेरे चेहरे पर एक मुस्कुराहट हो.
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1: BBC News with Moira Alderson. The UN has warned that the Earth's water cycle is becoming increasingly erratic, regularly swinging between too little and too much. In its annual report on water resources, the World Meteorological Organization expressed particular concern about a decline in so-called slow reserves, such as groundwater and glaciers. One person's been killed in flash floods in the Catalonia and Valencia regions of eastern Spain. 70 millimetres of rain fell in just 30 minutes in some parts of the Valencia region. The head of Microsoft's Artificial Intelligence Division has acknowledged concerns about the power of the technology under development. Mustafa Suleiman told the BBC that pragmatic reality was driving a race for supremacy between the US and China. Palestinian officials say the US has again denied a visa to Mahmoud Abbas, the Palestinian Authority president. For a second year running, he'll have to address the UN General Assembly remotely. President Trump has threatened to cut trade with the European Union if it pursues a proposal to make Canada the bloc's first ever associate member. He warned he would view it as a hostile act. Russia says it's conducted a massive strike on Ukraine's military-industrial complex, as well as energy and transport infrastructure. Ukrainian officials say five people were killed when a drone hit a bus in the Nikopol area. More than 20 were wounded in Kyiv and Odessa. The US House of Representatives has passed legislation paving the way for tariffs on buyers of Russian oil and tougher sanctions against the Kremlin. One potential target, India, said it remained committed to ensuring energy security for its people. And the American artist Peter Max has died at the age of 88. His colourful psychedelic pop art was credited with capturing the flower power and psychedelia movement of the 1960s. That's the latest. BBC News.
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1: BBC News with Moira Alderson. The UN has warned that the Earth's water cycle is becoming increasingly erratic, regularly swinging between too little and too much. In its annual report on water resources, the World Meteorological Organization expressed particular concern about a decline in so-called slow reserves, such as groundwater and glaciers. One person's been killed in flash floods in the Catalonia and Valencia regions of eastern Spain. 70 millimetres of rain fell in just 30 minutes in some parts of the Valencia region. The head of Microsoft's Artificial Intelligence Division has acknowledged concerns about the power of the technology under development. Mustafa Suleiman told the BBC that pragmatic reality was driving a race for supremacy between the US and China. Palestinian officials say the US has again denied a visa to Mahmoud Abbas, the Palestinian Authority president. For a second year running, he'll have to address the UN General Assembly remotely. President Trump has threatened to cut trade with the European Union if it pursues a proposal to make Canada the bloc's first ever associate member. He warned he would view it as a hostile act. Russia says it's conducted a massive strike on Ukraine's military-industrial complex, as well as energy and transport infrastructure. Ukrainian officials say five people were killed when a drone hit a bus in the Nikopol area. More than 20 were wounded in Kyiv and Odessa. The US House of Representatives has passed legislation paving the way for tariffs on buyers of Russian oil and tougher sanctions against the Kremlin. One potential target, India, said it remained committed to ensuring energy security for its people. And the American artist Peter Max has died at the age of 88. His colourful psychedelic pop art was credited with capturing the flower power and psychedelia movement of the 1960s. That's the latest. BBC News.
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1: BBC News with Alan Smith. The UN has warned that the Earth's availability of water is becoming increasingly erratic, regularly swinging between too little and too much. In its annual report on water resources, the World Meteorological Organization expressed particular concern about a decline in so-called slow reserves, such as groundwater and glaciers. The head of Microsoft's Artificial Intelligence Division has said that everyone working in the field should make a public commitment to only developing systems that humans can control. Speaking to the BBC, Mustafa Suleiman said the superintelligence being developed by leading tech firms should always be subordinate and contained. Palestinian officials say the US has again denied a visa to

0: Bollywood. Two best friends, one dangerous mission, and chaos they never saw coming.
1: तुम दोनों हमारे लिए इंटेल कलेक्ट करोगे और इस मिशन का हिस्सा बनोगे.
0: Get ready for Vibe, starring Kunal Kemmu, Preeti Zinta, and Sparsh Srivastava. 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
1: BBC News with Alan Smith. The UN has warned that the Earth's availability of water is becoming increasingly erratic, regularly swinging between too little and too much. In its annual report on water resources, the World Meteorological Organization expressed particular concern about a decline in so-called slow reserves, such as groundwater and glaciers. The head of Microsoft's Artificial Intelligence Division has said that everyone working in the field should make a public commitment to only developing systems that humans can control. Speaking to the BBC, Mustafa Suleiman said the superintelligence being developed by leading tech firms should always be subordinate and contained. Palestinian officials say the US has again denied a visa to Mahmoud Abbas, the Palestinian Authority president. For a second year running, Mr. Abbas will have to address the UN General Assembly remotely. Russia says it's hit three drone-producing plants in overnight attacks on Kyiv and the surrounding region. It says it also hit two road bridges over the Dniester River. The European Commission says its proposal to make Canada an associate EU member is not aimed against the United States, but for our common strength. Its spokesman was responding to President Trump's description of the plan as a hostile act. The US House of Representatives has passed legislation paving the way for tariffs on buyers of Russian oil and tougher sanctions against the Kremlin. One potential target, India, said it remained committed to ensuring energy security for its people. And the American artist Peter Max has died at the age of 88. His colourful psychedelic pop art was credited with capturing the flower power and psychedelia movement of the 1960s. BBC News.
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1: BBC News with Alan Smith. The UN has warned that the Earth's availability of water is becoming increasingly erratic, regularly swinging between too little and too much. In its annual report on water resources, the World Meteorological Organization expressed particular concern about a decline in so-called slow reserves, such as groundwater and glaciers. The head of Microsoft's Artificial Intelligence Division has said that everyone working in the field should make a public commitment to only developing systems that humans can control. Speaking to the BBC, Mustafa Suleiman said the superintelligence being developed by leading tech firms should always be subordinate and contained. Palestinian officials say the US has again denied a visa to Mahmoud Abbas, the Palestinian Authority president. For a second year running, Mr. Abbas will have to address the UN General Assembly remotely. Russia says it's hit three drone-producing plants in overnight attacks on Kyiv and the surrounding region. It says it also hit two road bridges over the Dniester River. The European Commission says its proposal to make Canada an associate EU member is not aimed against the United States, but for our common strength. Its spokesman was responding to President Trump's description of the plan as a hostile act. The US House of Representatives has passed legislation paving the way for tariffs on buyers of Russian oil and tougher sanctions against the Kremlin. One potential target, India, said it remained committed to ensuring energy security for its people. And the American artist Peter Max has died at the age of 88. His colourful psychedelic pop art was credited with capturing the flower power and psychedelia movement of the 1960s. BBC News.
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1: BBC News with Alan Smith. The UN has warned that the Earth's availability of water is becoming increasingly erratic, regularly swinging between too little and too much. In its annual report on water resources, the World Meteorological Organization expressed particular concern about a decline in so-called slow reserves, such as groundwater and glaciers. The head of Microsoft's Artificial Intelligence Division has said that everyone working in the field should make a public commitment to only developing systems that humans can control.

0: control. Speaking to the BBC, Mustafa Suleiman said the superintelligence being developed by leading tech firms should always be subordinate and contained. Palestinian officials say the US has again denied a visa to Mahmoud Abbas, the Palestinian Authority president. For a second year running, Mr. Abbas will have to address the UN General Assembly remotely. Russia says it's hit three drone-producing plants in overnight attacks on Kyiv and the surrounding region. It says it also hit two road bridges over the Dniester River. The European Commission says its proposal to make Canada an associate EU member is not aimed against the United States, but for our common strength. Its spokesman was responding to President Trump's description of the plan as a hostile act. The US House of Representatives has passed legislation paving the way for tariffs on buyers of Russian oil and tougher sanctions against the Kremlin. One potential target, India, said it remained committed to ensuring energy security for its people. And the American artist Peter Max has died at the age of 88. His colourful psychedelic pop art was credited with capturing the flower power and psychedelia movement of the 1960s. BBC News.
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6: 55 minute delay on Sheikh Zayed. It is bumper to bumper. It is packed. Sheikh Mohammed bin Zayed again. 1 ghanta 5 minute ka delay. Varka se Murdif, Murdif se Muhisna. Heavy traffic near Festival City, Nadal Hammer, Dubai Creek Harbour. Also slow moving is worked if aap Alkus 4 ke aas paas hain. Plus if you're heading towards JVC all the way towards Motor City, a 25 to 35 minute delay. Anything else you'd like to report, let me know. 800-1062 par.
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2: 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From fairytale castles to palaces to the best black forest cake ever, I think this is going to be a trip to remember. But sabse pehle register karna zaruri hai. In fact, this is the very last week shortlist hone ka. So if you've not messaged us, WhatsApped us yet, do it right away and we'll test your German knowledge. Agar aapki GK theek thaak hai, this is going to be very easy for you. So get set WhatsApping. Agar yahan number nahi lag raha hai, try karke thak chuke ho, then Instagram. That's the place. 106.2 Big FM. Go and comment on a reel that we've posted that you're ready for the check-in. And who knows, social media se aapko entry mil.
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4: Solid traffic hai is waqt. If you're heading towards Sport City, Motor City, all the way aapko milne wala hai 27 se 30 minute ka delay. There's traffic which is kind of standstill at the moment. If you're around by Festival City, Nadal Hammer, heavy traffic near Jeddah, plus Sheikh Zayed par filhaal ek ghante ka delay dikha raha hai. Heavy traffic on the Sheikh Mohammed bin Zayed, 1 hour 15 minute. Warsan again is packed. There's also patchy traffic, not really bad. If you are around the Dubai Silicon Oasis, a 15 to 20 minute delay there as well. Anything else you'd like to report, you can get in touch with us, 800-1062 par.
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1: BBC News with Alan Smith. The UN has warned that the Earth's availability of water is becoming increasingly erratic, regularly swinging between too little and too much. In its annual report on water resources, the World Meteorological Organization expressed particular concern about a decline in so-called slow reserves, such as groundwater and glaciers. The head of Microsoft's Artificial Intelligence Division has said that everyone working in the field should make a public commitment to only developing systems that humans can control. Speaking to the BBC, Mustafa Suleiman said the superintelligence being developed by leading tech firms should always be subordinate and contained. Palestinian officials say the US has again denied a visa to Mahmoud Abbas, the Palestinian Authority president. For a second year running, Mr. Abbas will have to address the UN General Assembly remotely. Russia says it's hit three drone-producing plants in overnight attacks on Kyiv and the surrounding region. It says it also hit two road bridges over the Dniester River. The European Commission says its proposal to make Canada an associate EU member is not aimed against the United States, but for our common strength. Its spokesman was responding to President Trump's description of the plan as a hostile act. The US House of Representatives has passed legislation paving the way for tariffs on buyers of Russian oil and tougher sanctions against the Kremlin. One potential target, India, said it remained committed to ensuring energy security for its people. And the American artist Peter Max has died at the age of 88. His colourful psychedelic pop art was credited with capturing the flower power and psychedelia movement of the 1960s. BBC News.
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6: Solid traffic is still on Sheikh Zayed Road, a 55-minute delay. Heavy traffic agar aap Nadal Sheba ke aas paas hain, Alkoos 4. Traffic kind of stands still agar aap JVC, JVT all the way towards Motor City ja rahe hain. There is some traffic, not really bad, but Discovery se Furjan, a 20 to 25-minute delay. Also, traffic trailing extremely slow at the moment. Marina ke taraf agar aap hai, especially Marsa Street. Anything else you'd like to report, mujhe bata sakte hain 800-1062 par.
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1: BBC News with Alan Smith. The UN has warned that the Earth's availability of water is becoming increasingly erratic, regularly swinging between too little and too much. In its annual report on water resources, the World Meteorological Organization expressed particular concern about a decline in so-called slow reserves, such as groundwater and glaciers. The head of Microsoft's artificial intelligence division has said that everyone working in the field should make a public commitment to only developing systems that humans can control. Speaking to the BBC, Mustafa Suleiman said the superintelligence being developed by leading tech firms should always be subordinate and contained. Palestinian officials say the US has again denied a visa to Mahmoud Abbas, the Palestinian Authority president. For a second year running, Mr. Abbas will have to address the UN General Assembly remotely. Russia says it's hit three drone-producing plants in overnight attacks on Kyiv and the surrounding region. It says it also hit two road bridges over the Dniester River. The European Commission says its proposal to make Canada an associate EU member is not aimed against the United States, but for our common strength. Its spokesman was responding to President Trump's description of the plan as a hostile act. The US House of Representatives has passed legislation paving the way for tariffs on buyers of Russian oil and tougher sanctions against the Kremlin. One potential target, India, said it remained committed to ensuring energy security for its people. And the American artist Peter Max has died at the age of 88. His colourful psychedelic pop art was credited with capturing the flower power and psychedelia movement of the 1960s. BBC News.
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4: Still a 45-minute delay if you're in Sheikh Zayed, DIFC Business Bay ke paas. Heavy traffic still near Alcoos Industrial Area. Marif to Muhisna, it is better, but aapko milega 20 se 30 minute ka travel time leke chalo kyunki ye traffic hai route par. Festival City, aapko 15 se 20 minute ka delay wahan bhi lagne wala hai. Heavy traffic near Riga at the moment, plus if you are around Karama, Udmetha, Mankhool side, bahut hi slow moving stand still situation, especially Almina Street, Mankhool mein. Anything else you'd like to report, mujhe bataiye 800-1062 par.
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1: Good evening, yeah, Big Thrill. I am Mansi, and let me take you to 17th of September back in 2009. Aaj hi ke din do kamal movies release hui thi. Ek of course Bhai Jaan ki movie thi, and dusri Shahid Kapoor, Rani Mukherjee, Yash Raj Films. Massive promotion hua tha is movie ka, and box office pe the movie was okay-ish. Mixed reviews aaye the, but despite of the mixed reviews, the movie actually had its world premiere at the Toronto International Film Festival, making it one of the rare mainstream Bollywood masala movie to get a gala screening there. In fact, this movie mein early 2000s ki do bahut hi dramatic reality show stars Rakhi Sawant and Sherlyn Chopra bhi thi. Let me see how many of you remember this movie. Unofficial adaptation thi ye movie of this Hollywood film jo 2006 mein aayi thi. She's the Man. Agar aapko yaad aa gaya hai, 800-1062 is the number to dial.

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3: 35 degrees है, लो जाएगा around 31, but काफी humid माहौल, 63% पर है humidity.
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